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You've been hurt over and over, tell me, what has it taught you? Soon as you fell for me, though, I had caught you. Dead your exes, don't let them haunt you. You know if they want what's best for them, then they still want you. I know.

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It's left 9 minutes ago.

0: La debolezza è doppiamente debole quando è novizia. Thomas Hardy.
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1: On my soul, this life is cold without my dog in it. Understand we gotta grow, but being authentic. This friendship had my all in it. Rich or poor, we was all with it. Fell lost in it. Chase the dreams till we all win it. Me and you, it was none above us. Our back was gotten, couldn't nothing touch us. I love my brothers till we up above us. If not for y'all, I'd be stuck with suckers. The love forever, so we stuck together. Make the call, then it's up a notch. Never love forgotten. If they love us not, got us up beside. If it's us

0: 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I don't think so. No.
1: What about these?
0: No.
1: The blue?
0: No. Tuck tie. Fab.
1: Whoa.
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1: Yo guys, we really need to start thinking about the music video. I'm a little bit worried we won't get the song across perfectly. So, do you have any ideas? But please, let's get this going now, okay? 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

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Our back was gotten, couldn't nothing touch us. I love my brothers till we up above us. If not for y'all, I'd be stuck with suckers. The love forever, so we stuck together. Make the call, then it's up a notch. Never love forgotten. If the love was not, got us up beside. If it's us,

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So sometimes I feel like I still should have lied. I tell you the truth because I care, but I also lie to you because I care. But if I tell you the truth, I guess I can sleep better at night. But then it looks like I don't care because I'm telling you the truth. I mean, I guess I'm just not a... Everybody hates when they get to that part when they realize that I don't want to tell you I don't care, but if it seems like I don't care, it doesn't mean I don't care. It just looks like I don't care. Because my emotions have been sanded.

3 weeks later, your album's coming out, and you are fucking done in your album. But you don't know who shot me in your fucking hotel. This nigga's from your neighborhood, and I gotta find out by myself. And I don't even call myself a Don, just a capo from the west side. And I'm on the east side in jail, and I know who touched me, and I know everything that happened. That's power. And he didn't know, so he was faking.

0: 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I don't think so. No.
1: What about these?
0: No.
1: The blue?
0: No. Tuck tie fab.
1: Whoa!
2: All right, let's go.

0: Seguila, ascoltala. Unica Radio, amala.
1: They know what is what, but they don't know what is what. They just strut. What the strut? What the fuck?
2: A tiger, don't lose no.

0: told you we shouldn't let him drive. He said he didn't have that much to drink.
1: You knew he had a drinking problem.
0: Oh, so this is my fault.
1: No one could lick his own balls quite like he could.
0: Never forget. He's gonna be okay.
2: It was the first kiss for both of us. We never really talked about it afterward, but I think about the events of that day again and again, and somehow I know that Winnie does too.